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Okay, but aren't we all? Yes, but your time is nigh. This is your last call. They say time to drink up before.

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As long as I'm still in the game, I want

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Spring is here. 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Spring is here. 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

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Stars appear. Why doesn't the night invite me? Maybe it's because

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1: Ladies and gentlemen.
2: Radio PLV. La radio 93.6.